0: The FBI called it murder for hire.
1: Who killed these two individuals and how did they get rid of them?
2: Both of them weren't the target. One of them was the target. The other one was wrong place, wrong time.
0: But which victim was the intended target and why?
3: It was definitely murder for hire for Danielle, not for Richard.
1: You're right, it could be. But it also could be something your son did too.
3: No one was looking to kill Richard. No one.
1: He's your son. And in your eyes, he's innocent. But in my eyes, he's just some guy my sister was with.
0: Fingers were pointed, allegations were made, and lines were drawn.
1: That drove the wedge between the families.
0: What happened to Danielle and Richard?
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10: Digne crosses it in, knocked away by Mousraoui. Mario heads it back in. Doué able to find it.

0: the only thing we have left to criticize is criticism itself. I'm Scott Janovitz.
1: And I'm Greg Conlon.
0: Citizen Critic, a podcast where we will critique the critics and review the reviews of everything from movies, music, and television to toasters, toiletries, and paint colors.
1: We'll hear from the experts.
2: 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Coldness and heartlessness are undermining today's suspense movies. The end. Don't go see it. 0 stars.
0: As well as from all the Citizen Critics out there.
3: So we loved our experience here because I read all the reviews beforehand and did not stay, eat dinner, or officially tour here.
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0: We'll find some useful tips.
3: This is in German. Do not buy unless you speak German. As you can tell from this review, I speak English and not German.
2: Because we won the war.
3: Well,
1: and some pretty useless tips.
4: Oh, it has wall-to-wall profanity and vulgar language.
5: Can't you just make a movie about mobsters where they don't swear?
0: We'll uncover some startling truths. September 11th was still more than a week away.
5: He claiming Mr. Rogers had something to do with 9/11?
3: I think he's not claiming it. I think he's about to prove it, Greg.
0: We'll go on a journey of self-discovery.
5: Night of the Comet is one of the greatest movies. Yeah. Well,
3: no, it's not, but...
5: I immediately back off this.
0: And confront our own shameful opinions.
5: Why should the pros who get, at least they get paid for it? I know I want to do this for free. Like, my opinion on, what was that band that I really got out in front of?
3: The New Radicals.
5: The New Radicals. Yeah, I was like, I think this guy's like the next Stevie Wonder.
1: But mostly, it'll be a bunch of nonsense like this.
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5: Let me Bing it.
3: Yeah, I'm going to Bing this.
5: Bing?
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7: What you need to know.
8: Spain and Belgium highlight the World Cup action on Friday as they'll play their quarterfinal match in Los Angeles. It'll be at 3 o'clock Eastern time. The U.S. lost to Belgium on Monday. More than 33 million viewers watched the U.S. take on Belgium in that match in Seattle. It's the most watched soccer match in U.S. television history. Now awaiting the winner of the Belgium-Spain match is France, because they did this to Morocco on Thursday.
9: Digne crosses it in. Knocked away by Mousraoui. Mario heads it back in. Doué able to find Mbappe through traffic.
8: That's how it sounded on Fox. The NBA has put the Kawhi Leonard trade on hold. That would send him from the Clippers to the Raptors until after their investigation into the Clippers wraps up. They say it could be happening in the coming weeks. I'm Dan Beyer.
10: Gather around. Ben Maller's on.
11: Now to step up the ultrasonic bombardment.
10: And when Big Ben's up, yeah, no one is safe. And I mean no one.
12: Why'd you sign him, dummy?
10: It's Verbal Chaos with Char.
12: Everyone in the room is now dumber.
10: A verbal masterclass with attitude.
12: He played like rotting poo.
13: Okay, people, pay attention.
10: Ready? Now. Live from the Fox Sports Radio studios. Here he is, Ben Maller.
12: Well, that's not going to win you a Webby Award. Welcome in the beginning of another hour of the Ben Maller Show. We are in the air everywhere as we talk continuously in this never-ending turf

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1: 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A black man from the projects comes forward with information about the case.
3: He says the police are his friends.
1: But out of nowhere, he goes from star witness to prime suspect.
3: And then that's it. They turn on him.
1: The system is hungry for a conviction. Lee Harris is sentenced to 90 years.
4: I get 90 years for killing somebody I have never seen.
1: Behind bars, Lee finds an unlikely ally in his cellie, Robert. The pair are like chalk and cheese. There's no way their paths would ever cross on the outside. But as a fellow inmate, Robert sees through the lies and vows to do the unthinkable. Clear Lee's name.
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0: Hey there, Georgia friends. We've got partly cloudy skies, and we're expecting more increasing cloud cover later today. Friday it is. The chance of a stray shower or thunderstorm, and around 90 degrees later on today. Have a wonderful TGIF morning, and I'm Georgia meteorologist Holly Strano in the GNN Weather Center.
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6: Daphne Caruana Galizia was a Maltese investigative journalist and blogger who spent her life fighting for truth, justice, and decency in a country overrun by corruption. 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
2: 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Coldness and heartlessness are undermining today's suspense movies. The end. Don't go see it. 0 stars.
0: As well as from all the Citizen Critics out there.
3: So we loved our experience here because I read all the reviews beforehand and did not stay, eat dinner, or officially tour here.
2: 5 stars.
0: We'll find some useful tips.
3: This is in German. Do not buy unless you speak German. As you can tell from this review, I speak English and not German.
2: Because we won the war.
3: Well,
1: and some pretty useless tips.
0: Oh, it has wall-to-wall profanity and vulgar language.
4: Can't you just make a movie about mobsters where they don't swear?
0: We'll uncover some startling truths. September 11th was still more than a week away.
4: He claiming Mr. Rogers had something to do with 9/11?
3: I think he's not claiming it. I think he's about to prove it, Greg.
0: We'll go on a journey of self-discovery.
4: Night of the Comet is one of the greatest movies.
2: Yeah. Well,
3: no, it's not, but...
4: I immediately back off this.
0: And confront our own shameful opinions.
4: Why should the pros who get, at least they get paid for it? Why do I want to do this for free? Like, my opinion on, what was that band that I really got out in front of?
3: The New Radicals.
4: The New Radicals. Yeah, I was like, I think this guy's like the next Stevie Wonder.
1: But mostly, it'll be a bunch of nonsense like this.
4: Yeah, he was Bing.
3: He was Bing.
4: Let me Bing.

0: Hey there, Georgia friends. We've got partly cloudy skies, and we're expecting more increasing cloud cover later today. Friday it is. The chance of a stray shower or thunderstorm, and around 90 degrees later on today. Have a wonderful TGIF morning, and I'm Georgia meteorologist Holly Strano in the GNN Weather Center.
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9: 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Next Tuesday, the season 3 debut of the Netflix sports reality series Quarterback, featuring Jaden Daniels, Baker Mayfield, Cam Ward, and Joe Flacco. Next Wednesday on Netflix, the fourth season start of the reality show The Ultimatum, Marry or Move On. Next Thursday, the debut of the new Netflix comedy starring Will Ferrell, The Hawk. Next Friday, the launch of the Netflix romance film Heartstopper Forever and the Mexican drama thriller Desire. Next Monday on Amazon Prime Video, the new docuseries Murder 101, based on the hit podcast. Next Tuesday on Paramount Plus, the docuseries premiere of The Real Wolf of Wall Street. Next Wednesday on Apple TV, the launch of Lucky, starring Anya Taylor-Joy. Next Wednesday on Amazon Prime Video, the start of the new action comedy Ride or Die, starring Hannah Waddingham and Octavia Spencer. Next Friday on Hulu, the debut of the drama film They Fight, starring Andre Holland. And next Friday on Shudder and AMC Plus, the streaming launch of the Japanese psychological thriller movie Exit 8.
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10: Exciting. 150 of the best women in baseball have been drafted to create four pro women's baseball teams. Each team has been named after a feminist icon as well, which is pretty cool. The Boston Hunters, named after Harriet Hunt, a female physician and activist. The New York Heights, named after Dorothy Height, a prominent leader in the civil rights movement. The Los Angeles Queens, named after Lizzie Murphy, the Queen of the Diamond, first woman to play against major league players. What do you think I was going to say, Bob?
11: I thought you was going to just use something different for Queens, but that's just where we're at these days.
10: And the San Francisco Fire Bells, named after Lily Hitch Coit. And in case you were curious, merch is already available for these teams if you want to show your support. Now, none of them are currently based in their home cities that their names mention.
11: Cool.
10: Their inaugural season venue will be Robin Roberts Stadium in Springfield, Illinois.
11: Okay.
12: So, all right. So they're not actually in the city that they're representing. They're just, oh, that's awesome.
10: Yes.
12: All right. Cool. Can I start rooting for the Baghdad Bears since they don't play? Could I start doing that? Let's just do that. Let's just pick places that we're not anywhere close to.
10: Now, the first game will kick off August 1st and will continue for 6 weeks until playoffs. I'm excited. I want the Queens jersey.
11: I'm sure you do.
12: By the way. And this is
11: Los Angeles Queens works.
12: So is this softball or is this baseball?
11: Are they the West Hollywood? What'd you say they
10: were? It's pro baseball.
11: What is the area that, you know how they say Los Angeles Dodgers, which I've been getting in trouble with my geography on the show.
10: Me
11: but
10: too. It's okay.
11: I mean, what exactly, where are they located?
10: They're all going to be practicing in Illinois for now.
12: Oh.
10: Yeah, so they will all be there. I have another fun story. Are you ready?
11: West Hollywood, Queens.
12: Where Stephon Diggs would be needed. What'd you say, Lorena?
10: There's this really cool competition. I don't know if you've seen it. It's a click. I sent it to Var yesterday. How many clicks you can get in 60 seconds?
11: Well, how many clicks can
10: you get? How many clicks?
12: Kid's unbelievable.
10: Oh, my gosh. He's so fast. He got 760 clicks in 60 seconds on a mouse. How do you do that?
11: Dang.
12: Man.
10: I want to see it. How fast can your finger go? I'm going to send you guys a link.
12: Awesome.
11: I mean,
12: Var?
11: If you find out, I'd have to kill you.
12: Hey, it's Jonas Knox. Trained to push past the pain, not athletes, just people. 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
22: Warm and humid air continues in the Northeast as temperatures reach the mid-80s across New England and into the low 90s further south. Scattered thunderstorms are a possibility. Hot and sticky across the mid-Atlantic and the Southeast as temperatures reach the mid-90s. The Great Lakes in the Midwest remain active with a cold front triggering showers and thunderstorms from Michigan through the Ohio Valley. Temperatures will range from the low 80s behind the front to the low 90s further south. Hot and dry throughout the plains in the mid-90s to near 100, although the temperatures are starting to ease across the northern plains as that front moves in. The Rockies will see sunshine mixed with isolated thunderstorms and temps in the 80s, while California remains sunny, highs in the 70s along the coast, into the 90s across the Central Valley, as high as 110 degrees in the inland valleys and southeastern deserts. And that stubborn heat dome remains parked over the southwest, with Phoenix topping out at 113, Las Vegas near 111. Mostly sunny throughout the Pacific Northwest, with temps in the upper 80s west of the Cascades, in the mid-90s inland. That's your national forecast. I'm Tammy Trujillo.
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0: Hey there, Georgia friends. We've got partly cloudy skies, and we're expecting more increasing cloud cover later today. Friday it is. The chance of a stray shower or thunderstorm, and around 90 degrees later on today. Have a wonderful TGIF morning, and I'm Georgia meteorologist Holly Strano in the GNN Weather Center.
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2: Spider-Man Brand New Day could swing to the biggest opening of the year when it hits theaters later this month.
3: What is happening to me?
4: Did you miss me, Spidey? I'm losing my mind. I am totally out of control.
2: The Tom Holland-led picture is projected to make between $180 to $190 million domestically in its first weekend. Brand New Day will hit theaters on July 31st. Meet Dr. Ringo Starr, the University of Liverpool, giving the former Beatle the honor.

0: The singer was presented with his honor at his annual Peace and Love celebration in Los Angeles on Tuesday. During the event, Starr said, "To all the graduates back in Liverpool, I send peace and love and want to say don't be afraid to follow your dreams or take the right turn and see where it goes." He added it could lead to an honorary doctorate from the University of Liverpool. I'm Mark Mayfield.
1: Congratulations, Dr. Starr. And country singer John Rich has a new job.
2: Walking to the room, passing out $100 bills.
1: Well, that's not exactly what he's going to be doing, but he will be sworn in today at the White House as a special envoy for American landowners at the U.S. Department of Agriculture. He'll work with farmers, ranchers, and other property owners when it comes to their land rights. That's entertainment. I'm Daria Albinger.
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7: In March of 2005, financier Jeffrey Epstein is at a charity benefit in New York City. Wall Street titans are in attendance. Rod Stewart is booked to perform. In a photo taken that night, Epstein has his arm around a woman, pulling her head toward his so that his smirking lips graze her temple. Epstein is tan and relaxed, and he looks like he doesn't have a care in the world. On that same day, 1,200 miles south, a 14-year-old girl in Palm Beach, Florida, gives a statement to the police that will launch an investigation. But maybe Epstein is right not to be worried.
8: Nobody cared what these women had to say. Their insights were ignored as the feds and then the state made this case go away.
9: Mr. Epstein should have been looking at a potential sentence of 360 years at a minimum. But that's not what happened, because there was a power dynamic here, wasn't there?
7: The recent charges against Jeffrey Epstein have brought down a cabinet member and tarnished the reputations of billionaires and elite universities.
10: Here's a group of people, and I gotta say mostly men, who talk a great deal about changing the world, but are fundamentally functioning as a cartel.
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7: From Wondery, the company behind Dirty John and The Shrink Next Door, comes the mysterious Mr. Epstein.
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0: Hey there, Georgia friends. We've got partly cloudy skies, and we're expecting more increasing cloud cover later today. Friday it is. The chance of a stray shower or thunderstorm, and around 90 degrees later on today. Have a wonderful TGIF morning, and I'm Georgia meteorologist Holly Strano in the GNN Weather Center.
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11: That a Steeler fan survey. 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The fans in Pittsburgh are clamoring for change. 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The Rooney family is not reading the room.
9: A new day in The Herd starts now.
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9: The Herd with Colin Cowherd starts now.
15: Okay, here we go. Oh, we got a good Friday show, baby. We are ready to roll. The World Cup now getting really interesting. The best of the best remain. The Jaylen Brown truth to be unveiled today. LeBron, is it automatic that he's going to Cleveland? Welcome in. Live from Chicago, it's The Herd. So, over the course of the last several years, remember, we buy the shoes and the jerseys of sports stars. And with all this social media, there's been an amplification of the stars. We get more and more of the stars. We fall deeper and deeper in love. Look at the Instagram followings of top athletes. The media has always overreacted when a star gets traded. Oh, he's irreplaceable. Well, that team got fleeced. Well, the other team's got a dynasty. The latest example is Jaylen Brown. So when Micah Parsons got traded by the Cowboys, I was on an absolute island in the American sports media. It was me against the world. I said, Micah's overrated. He is a splash player, bad against the run, disappeared in playoff games. He will help Green Bay, who will lead games late. But Dallas will have flexibility, and in 1 year, see where Dallas is. Well, it's 1 year later. I love Dallas's defense going into the preseason. I love it. Between all the moves they've made, Caleb Downs, defensive front, I think Dallas right now, today, Micah's not even going to play in September. I would take Dallas's defense early in the season and maybe late, and I was on an island. Oh, the Cowboys will disintegrate. No, defense is better. They were offered flexibility. The Luka Doncic trade. Oh, boy, Dallas got fleeced. And I will acknowledge that they didn't get enough in return. But I warned you, I said he doesn't equal anything. He's a better Carmelo. No defense. Conditioning and health issues are real. He will age very, very quickly. And even last year in the playoffs, it's 41-year-old LeBron James that was healthy and leading them over Houston. Where was Luka? Hurt again. And even despite the moves this offseason, their over-under will go down because LeBron's gone. Even with roster improvements. Here we are with Jaylen Brown. So Micah was a great but flawed star. Luka was a great but flawed star. You didn't want to talk about the flaws. Jaylen Brown is great but a totally flawed star. He's not a top 20 player analytically, and that's what drives the bus for the Celtics in the league. Since he has arrived, the Celtics have a higher winning percentage when he doesn't play. I'm not making that up. More Tatum, less Brown, better the Celtics are. And now he was Twitch streaming, deteriorating relationships, getting more vocal. That stuff matters. Same thing kind of with Micah. So Micah, Luka, and Jaylen Brown, I will again be in an island. I think the Celtics will be better next year. In fact, look at these numbers. Last year, the Celtics were 9-2 when Jaylen Brown didn't play. Well, Colin, that is a one-year sample. Okay, let's go to the year before. Oh, they were 15-4 when Jaylen Brown didn't play. Okay, what about the title year? They were 12-0 when Jaylen Brown didn't play in the regular season. The point differential last year, 9 points better when Jaylen Brown didn't play. Offensive, defensive net ratings, better last year when he didn't play. Go to his entire career. They win more games when Brown's not playing. Micah, great talent, flawed superstar. Luka, great talent, flawed superstar. Jaylen Brown, great talent, guy's going to make the Hall of Fame. Flawed superstar. You did it with Micah. The data's all in front of you. You did it with Luka. The data was all in front of you, and you're doing it with Jaylen Brown. Paul George is a much better teammate with Tatum analytically. He plays off ball. He's a better pure shooter. He's money from three, and they'll have more flexibility because a year in, they'll be able to move off the deal if they want to. Did you watch Paul George against the Celtics in the playoffs? When he was shooting 55% from three, was absolutely efficient and a dog defensively. So you did it with Micah. You did it with Luka. Very few stars change a franchise. Messi does. Mahomes does. Brady does. LeBron in his prime did. Curry does. Micah is just a great athlete. Luka is a great basketball player, score. Jaylen Brown is a great athlete, really, really good player, gives you a bunch of points. But he dribbles the air out of the ball, and every single number is right there for the taking. They're better when he doesn't play. Paul George, much better fit. Now, how many games is Paul George going to play? I don't know. But if he gets to 54 games, remember, last year, and Tatum was hurt most of the year. The Celtics were 9-2 when Brown didn't play. And that was often. Tatum wasn't there either. Remember, the middle and the bottom of the NBA is awful. The Celtics, with their coaching, depth, formula, and system.

0: 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We have the quarterfinal today in Los Angeles, Spain facing Belgium for the right to face France in the semifinal in Dallas next week. These two teams have history in the World Cup, by the way. They faced each other twice. They're 1-1. First came in the 1986 World Cup in Mexico, also in the quarterfinals. That match finished 1-1 after extra time. Belgium won 5-4 in the penalty kick shootout. 4 years later, in 1990, they met in the group stage where Spain had a 2-1 win. For Belgium, it's their 15th appearance in the World Cup. They're still looking for a chance to get there with their golden generation to a final. For Spain, meanwhile, 17 World Cups. They are the champions of 2010. Today's players to watch are brought to you by Fox One. 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Fox One brings the action straight to your screen so you never miss a goal. Download Fox One and experience the FIFA World Cup live. Danny, who is your player to watch for this match today?
1: Jeremy Doku, the winger that did not start against the US, came off the bench and caused some problems. He's one of the best 1v1 wingers in the world, plays for Man City. He's back in the lineup. It's been an indifferent World Cup for him, distracted by travels back to Europe. His partner gave birth to their first child. He wanted to be back for that experience. Then he came back into camp. He got some grief, by all accounts, from some European press about that decision. He was supported strongly by his teammates and the staff. He's now back, and now I think a reset. Belgium have had the good fortune to be in Seattle for 3 games, be in their home base, let's call it sleep in their own bed for a number of games. I think Doku now is coming back for some niggling injuries, coming back from this distraction. He's a player that can blow up this game.
0: Danny, I'm looking for Belgium's side as well as De Kuyper there at their fullback position, because if Spain wants to pass Belgium to death, and if it is just kind of little, trying for the goal, and they did it against Portugal, it took until the 91st minute to get a winner. But if they want to do that again, I don't know if they can wait till the 91st minute this time. Lamine Yamal on the right wing for Spain. His 1v1, if De Kuyper, that left back for Belgium can defend him well, this could push it 0-0 deep in this game.
1: Yeah, he likes to get forward as well. And of course, you know, the question is how far forward can he get to support his attack, support Doku on that left-hand side and not leave Yamal too much space in the behind.
0: Well, we will see how this thing shakes out. Should be an interesting chess match after the breaking news injury that Youri Tielemans, the captain for Belgium, suffered what is a reported injury in the warm-ups of this game. He is out. That is the late change there for Rudy Garcia and Belgium. Let's see how this thing plays out. Kickoff is next from Los Angeles. 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
7: Summer

0: adaptation of Moana. The Disney film with Dwayne The Rock Johnson reprising his role as demigod Maui is expected to make between $60 and $65 million in its debut weekend. Newcomer Katharina Lagaya plays the title role. The first teaser for the next Japanese Godzilla film is out now.
1: Godzilla Minus Zero is a direct sequel to 2023's Godzilla Minus One. The film picks up 2 years after the events of the first, with Godzilla now aiming for New York City. Godzilla Minus One was a hit at the box office, earning $116 million worldwide to become the highest grossing Japanese Godzilla film ever. Godzilla Minus Zero stomps into theaters November 6th. I'm Wendy Swanson.
0: And American Horror Story will return to television on September 24th with a lot of its stars and a brand new cast member, Ariana Grande. That's entertainment. I'm Daria Albinger.
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0: Roadwork still blocking that right lane. Highway 27 heading south just outside Highway 315. A little bit of volume Lafayette Parkway east and westbound getting you to and from Martha Berry. 185 north and south working well right now. Everything else seems to be in solid shape. Live at the traffic center, I'm Andrew.
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4: 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Oh, he's smelled in the keeper and they've scored. It's Mikel Merino. Can you believe it? Off the bench to score again. 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